0: Show from the heart of our county. 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
1: I want to talk to you.

Take that, Sweet July. It is still breakfast, Monday morning. Harry Styles on the way, and then we're going to crank up the random request generator. While I've got you, Dancing in the Daylight. We're into August now. It's not far away. It's back at its spiritual home, the Backhorse Bowling and Social Club, where we did

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That is U2, Street of Dreams. Still to come, the Urban Cookie Collective, and we'll crank up the random request generator and find out who's getting our second and final Fug for Fawr song. Now, Sunday the 9th of August, between 1 and 4, what are you doing? Well, there is something to do between those times. It's at Sharston House, their summer fair. There'll be loads of stuff going on, whole host of fun, including a fantastic sizzling barbecue and the tombola and a whole host of other activities too, including Cheshire Farm will be there with various animals, and we'll be there too on the day. Fancy finding out more? Go

Go West, King of Wishful Thinking, Cheshire Salt Radio, still to come this Monday morning. The Fratelli's on the way, a tune from Don Henley, and the question to this answer. 41 minutes. 41 minutes is the answer. The question on the way in the next few.

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0: Joel Corry together with Emenike, Head and Heart, and before that, Ray and Where Is My Husband. 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
0: This coming Thursday the 6th to Sunday the 9th of August, English National Sheepdog Trials are taking place at Bullocks Lane in Sutton. It's on at 1 o'clock on the Thursday and then 7.30 in the morning, Friday to Sunday. As well as the trials with some of the very best in the country, there'll be trade stands, tug of war, craft fair, fell race, hot food and drink available all day, Grinelli's ice cream, milkshakes from Shakes on the Rocks, full bar, come by refreshment van and Amy's gin bar. An entrance for that is just a fiver. Sunday the 9th of August, Macclesfield Armed Forces and Veterans Breakfast Club is back at the Broken Cross Club in Macclesfield. It's on from 9:30 till midday. If you're ex-forces or currently serving, just turn up on the day, make yourself known. They're a very friendly bunch. Also going into September, the

Cheshire Salt Radio. That is Annie Lennox, Walking on Broken Glass. Avril Lavigne to play, Transvision Vamp coming up, and then back to today's list. Top 10 sweariest UK cities. We've got 8, 2 to find. Have we got them both? Will we be playing a game of I Spy? Answers to those and possibly nothing else at around about 11:30.

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